owned CM detector, mile 108.8 north, found no defects, temperature 40 F, total axles 368, speed 40, detector out.

15 Homewood, CN 3972 South, over. Hey, when you get to Schiller, you're going to have to put the DP in track 2. And there's some EOTs in the office. Grab one of those, arm yourself up. And then you're going to tie this down on the west freight.

AM says it's for 22:15. Over. All right, no problem. 1:15, open up.

96470 is a good TBO and signals north at Grand Ole. All right, no problem. That's 15 over now.

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Okay, copy that. 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
0: All right, let me figure it out. 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

0: key detector. Mile 108.2, water sound 40 degrees. Axle 286, no alarm. Link 4349, mile 108.2, out.
1: Sorry, XR1, is that 2 out?

M detector, mile 108.8. South found no defects. Temperature 36F. Total axle 412. Speed 40. Detector out.

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1: out. In SSTO, whatever. CM 5489, over. Okay, I got you coming up from the Plainville Flight 2, we'll go south, over. Thank you, SSTO, no restrictions.

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1: CM detector, mile 108.8 North, found no defects. Temperature 36F. Total axle 160. Speed 4. Detector out.

EM detector, mile 108.8. North found no defects. Temperature 35F. Total axles 570. Speed 27. Detector out.

0: And that's at the number, CN Powell. Over.
1: Andrew, we're just 15. We're staying here momentarily.
0: All right, thank you. That's 15. Open up.

be a small Republic size entering Thunder Tower. Over. I'll dispatch answering Slinger Tower, over. Fox, dispatch up.

EM detector, mile 108.8. South found no defects. Temperature 35°F. Total axles 3.2. Speed 50. Detector out.

10 detector, mile 108.8. Southbound, no defects. Temperature 3.3 degrees Fahrenheit. Total axle 4.28. Speed 4.0. Detector out.

ATM detector, mile 86.

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1: Center
0: Billy now. All correct,

KC, Wisconsin, Fairchild to Foreman Nelson. Yes, I was just checking in. You guys got the box through 0400. Over. All right, I'll copy in, and then I'll check back in 0300. Over. All right, I copy. I appreciate it. Thanks, CDKC. We'll talk to dispatch office.

WCBK, see Wisconsin Dispatch, that's the Muskego West Tower. Yes, sir, go ahead, over. Two 7-6989 is a good one, no changes, over.

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2: 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North bound.
3: 510, I see.
1: 510, go over. Hey, 903 North, 30 to make a shed move in the sunny walk, over. It is correct, over. Alright, scene on location north after one southbound. And do you need to go into the siding at Ackerville and get up there, over? Alright, copy. Alright, TC out.

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PM detector, mile 108.8. North, found no defects. Temperature 31F. Total axles 5.6. Speed 4.9. Detector out. Found no. F. Total axles 4.28. Speed 4.0. North, bound

Stand at 15, over. Stand 2938, south, over. Yep, reach going at NFC, over. Let me double check, over.

EM detector, mile 108.8. North bound, no defects. Temperature 29F. Total axles 388. Speed 25. Detector out.

WKC, Wisconsin Stature, Tony Nelson over. Yes, sir. So, the block was supposed to go to 4, but I was told that something about you guys were going to need more time on it.

All right, I copy. So we will be able to work around you guys and still run transit. All right, I copy. You guys going to get clear sooner than 4 for that? Over.

0: Gadsby, Wisconsin, dispatch, I'm asking Mr. Eagle West, tower over. Yes, sir, go ahead, over. Alright, copy, you said 66, over.
1: That is correct, 66, over.
0: Alright, AV signal indication, though.
1: Alright, thank you very much.
0: You're welcome, CBKC, Wisconsin, dispatch out.

communicating surface batch, Blake, Zulu Tower. Tommy Nelson, go ahead, over. Alright, I'll take the new one, first of all.

Nathan on the Magnolia. But I got the Philly Mass Hall 116.0116.0 and milepost 120.7120.7 on the Watertown sub. Restriction is 25.25 MPH on the main track. Is that correct, though?

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0: Hi, I got a woman Nelson looking to cancel. Try to listen number in 1961, November 1961. That was between milepost 114.8114, decimal 8, and milepost 118.2118, decimal 2, on the water south of 25 to 5 mph. Is that correct, though? Show track bulletin number in 1961, November 1961, canceled at 310-0310, dispatcher NLW.
1: CM detector, mile 108.8, southbound

0: Atlanta Gap between mile post 117.0117.0 and mile post 124.0124.0 on the Watertown sub. Restriction rule 15.2 stop on the main and control siding on May 12th from 1900 until May 13th until 0600. All flags displayed as incorrect zone. Alright, you can show it as track limited number N 2173 2173,
1: activated 312 0312 NLW. 0108.8 south found, no defects, temperature 29F, total axle 490, speed 43, detector out.
0: And then, about how long do you think before you guys are able to roll up that check and timer? I got the thing. PKC, Wisconsin, Central.

KC, Wisconsin, dispatching to the CP 8909. Yes, sir. One copy of the speed restriction and the cancellation over. Hi, between milepost 116.0, 116.0, and milepost 120.7, 120.7 on the Watertown sub. Restriction is 25.25 MPH on the main track. Transmission number is N 2172, November 2172. Over.

direct and a repeat for track limits and number N 2172-2172. You can show it. Okay, repeat it correctly at 315-0315. Dispatcher NLW.

size Willis and number in 2172-2172. That's correct. Copy by Jacob Fuller.

has clicked on a repeat for the cancellation for track bulletin number in 1961-1961. It's canceled at 316-0316. Dispatcher NLW, November, Lima, Westfield.

That's correct, over. Alright, thanks. Okay, see, the process that's out.

WWC Mechanical to the CN 2335. Over. 2335, showing some sticky brakes in your train. Axle number 309. It's been off and on since approximately milepost 35 on the lease, and so when safe to do so, can you please try a positive brake reduction? Over. Copy that, Fed Rescue Script, RTC and come up.

Okay, she was first dispatcher, Anson Mazonia Tower. Yes, sir, go ahead, over.

Hi, I got Foreman. I was looking to cancel Tesla to number N2018-2018. That was between at Malpost 115.96, 115.96 Gifford Road. Crossing working properly as intended. Is that correct, sir? Show transfer limited number N2018-2018, cancel at 330-3330, dispatcher NLW.

Maintainer Alverson, looking to void track bulletin number N2019-2019 that was at milepost 117.85117.85 South Cross Street on the Watertown Sub, across the working property as intended. Is that correct, though? Okay, so track bulletin number N2019-2019 void at 3310331, dispatcher NLW. That's correct, though.

Hi, I'm Foreman Alverson, looking to void track bulletin number N2020-2020. That was at milepost 117.95, 117.95, Main Street on the Watertown sub, crossing with the property as intended. Is that correct, Foreman? Take show track bulletin number N2020-2020, void at 3320332, dispatcher NLW. Correct, over.

Diane Foreman, Alberton, is in a voice isolation number in 2022-2022 that was at milepost 118.13118.13, Worthington Street, on Watertown subcluster with the property as intended. Is that correct, sir? Church isolation number in 2022-2022, void at 333-0333, dispatcher NLW. Correct, sir.

0: that I got forming now. We're still looking the voice track bulletin number in 2023. That was at Milepost 118.64118.64 Elm Street on Watertown Sub. Crossing working properly as intended. Is that correct, sir? You can tell track bulletin number in 2023. Void at 334-0334 NLW. That's correct, Sava. All right, I got it. Thanks, KC. Was confident that, though.
1: CM detector, mile 108.8. Southbound, no defects. Temperature 3.1F. Total axles 3.9.2. Speed 4.3. Detector out.

communication conference back to the CP89090. Bulletin number in 2018-2018. Type bulletin number in 2019-2019. In 2020-2020. Type bulletin number in 2022-2022. And type bulletin number in 2023-2023 are canceled. Dispatcher NLW.

0: correct and a repeat for the cancellation for multiple sex from the tunes at 3370337 NLW. Yes, sir, go ahead. Oh. 640, sitting at Watertown West, 246, just got by YSNO. You know.
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0: KC, Wisconsin, dispatch out.

white track, point number 8433, that's 843, Freeman Road, Southern Division, issued to WAMAX 4170, that's WAMAX 4170, to check it box 4, we're between mile 43, that's 5013, that's THR, mile 43.0, that's 5043.0, and then we have high track, correct, over there. Clear address 433, issue WAMAX 4170, will show limits reported clear time of 3:42.0342 hours by dispatcher DL and DL will be met 0.

EM detector, mile 86.15. Northbound, no defects. Temperature 35 F. Total axles 4.32. E 3.9. Detector out.

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Equipping and clear. Okay, to reverse Coney East and Coney West. Over. Okay, go on reverse. Over.

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All right, thanks, Casey, Wisconsin Dispatch.

and detector, mile 86.15. Northbound, no defects. Temperature 3.5. Total axle 4.12. Speed 3.5.

کال کرا میں. Are you ready to copy over? All right. Between mail post 116.0116.0 and mail post 120.7120.7 on the Watertown sub, restriction is 25.25 mph on the main track. Track bulletin number is in 2172, November 2172. Over.

correct on a repeat for track bulletin number N2172-2172. You can show it okay, repeat it correctly at 358-0358, dispatcher NLW.

All right, type bulletin number in 1961-1961, in 2018-2018, in 2019-2019, in 2020-2020. Type bulletin number in 2022-2022. And track bulletin number in 2023-2023 are canceled. Dispatcher NLW.

correct on a repeat for multiple cancellations at 0400-0400-NLW. That's correct, over. Thank you. We do have a fleet of westbounds, so we'll see if we can get you to Neshota, over. Thanks, PKC, Wisconsin Dispatch, over.

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1: Good morning.

TM detector, mile 86.15, northbound

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I said, what do you guys have for fuel today, over? All right, I copy. Thank you. CPKC, Wisconsin, dispatch out.

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Northbound, no defects. Temperature 3.5. Total axles 5.76. Speed 4.0. Detector out.

trying to do that ahead of the 45th zone? Alright, that'll work, over. Thanks, to the safety, Wisconsin Special. CBKC, Wisconsin Special, from Muskegon West Tower, over. Good morning. How can I help you, over?

You know what the tonnage is going to be of? Will you guys be able to handle Tulane between Grand and the Plainsville when you depart them? Nah, that's no. Yeah, it would be better if I knew if you guys are going to clear because I have three eastbounds coming as well. All right, let me know. BKC, Wisconsin Central.

EM detector, mile 108.8 north, found no defects, temperature 35F, total axle 4.32, speed 3.1, detector out.

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1: Three 356 North, 105, no restriction.

10 detector, mile 86.15. Southbound, no defect. Temperature 37F. Total axle 49.

EM detector, mile 108.8. North found no defects. Temperature 35F. Total axle 412. Speed 29. Detector out.

0: CP detector. Mile 108.2. Water sound 41 degrees. Axle 412. No alarm. Link 4382. Mile 108.2. Out.
1: ATS 4809 West, no alarm, going with that two detector. 641 out.
2: C 2926 North 105, no restrictions out.

KC, Wisconsin Dispatcher, Manasquika West Tower. I'm sorry, go ahead, over. Correct, ready for the light over. Signal indication over. Commissioner in the reverse. Thanks, CPKC, Wisconsin Dispatcher.

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Roger, copy. Signal indication. Over. I got 640. They just got past Cooney. Over. That's correct, over. So, Officer City KC, Wisconsin Dispatch, help.

Okay, Steve, stop dispatcher, SNA, Exonia Tower, over. Yes, sir, go ahead, over. Yeah, I didn't copy. What was that over?

0: How much water do you need on the Sundays, over?
1: I need 6,000 tons. So we're taking care of part of the flow, but I would need, we're holding the traffic.
0: I copy you.

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Axle 5, 7, 6, speed 1, 9. Detector out.

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1: Well, for the news, maybe it's 10 to 119.6.

0: Are you going to get rid of the AN-2172 over here? I understand that. Over. All right, so once 246 is clear of milepost 116, then we'll cross to get the new limit. So.
1: That is correct. I'm going to go to the city of Washington.

0: normal. Double check there, route over. Got it, coming your way though. Okay, see, was confident that though.
1: TM detector, mile 86.15. Southbound.

detector, mile 86.15. Southbound, no defects. Temperature 37. Total axle 392.

0: be KC, Wisconsin, Sanchez, and the Muskego West Tower, over. Just gonna go ahead, over. Yep, I got him, over. I just want to confirm U0 by 147, and it's 4491 on the turns and 8350 on the Atlanta. Any restrictions on it? Alright, I copy. It'd be okay to depart from where you stand when the conductor gets on board, though.
1: Okay, depart from where you stand and conductor on board.
0: Thank you, CPKC, Wisconsin Dispatch, help.

Okay, Super Sounds Dispatcher, it's Lizonia Tower. Go ahead, over. All right, what you got, over?

They had a signal maintained Hatterley reported documented number N2024-2024. That was at mile post 119.58119.58. The Red Alien Road on the Watertown sub, south is looking properly as intended. Is that correct, though? Are you sure traffic limits and number N2024-2024 canceled at 513-0513, dispatcher ANLW.

0: UV detector. Mile 108.2, water sound 41 degrees. Axle 420, no alarm. Link 5305, mile 108.2, out.
1: Detector 108.2, no defects. Approaching 2 Waukee, no further water. 640 out.

Step between milepost 116.0116 decimal zero and milepost 119.6119 decimal six. On the Watertown sub, restriction is 25.25 MPH on the main track for the TIE program, over.

Jack Dobby, Jack Willis, and number in 2175, 2175. You can show activated at 527-0527. Dispatcher in LW.

All right, you said between mouth holes 119.6119, decimal 6, and mouth holes 120.7120, decimal 7. On the Watertown sub, restriction is 10.10 mph on the main track. Is that correct, though? Going to be track bulletin number N2176, November 2176. Show it okay. Activated at 0528528. Dispatcher NLW.

to that tower. And then, you want to cancel the other one over? Direct tower.

I got a former nurse looking to cancel test, but it's another N21722172 that was between milepost 116.0116 decimal zero and milepost 120.7120.7 on the water sound sub. You can show it canceled at 530-5330 NLW.

Perfecto. And then about how long before you were able to give up that checker time? Thank you. Over.

Yes, sir. I have two fee restrictions and some cancellations for you. Alright, where are you going to start over? Start with new fee restrictions in 2175.

correct on the repeat. The size limit number in 2175, November 21 and 75. You can show it. Okay. I'm repeating correctly at 5320532. Dispatcher NLW.

correct, and I repeat for Tug Bulletin number N2176-2176. You can show it okay, repeat it correctly at 533-0533, dispatcher NLW. That's correct. So

It should be two cancellations, though. Direction and repeat for the cancellation for track collision number N2172-2172, short canceled, 534-0534-NLW. That's correct. Short track collision number N2024-2024, canceled, NLW. And a repeat for the cancellation for track collision number N2024-2024, show it canceled at 535-0535-NLW. That's correct, over. We'll be out for notification now. Thanks, PKC. We'll talk to you about that.

0: key detector. Mile 108.2, Watertown 40 degrees. Axle 278, no alarm. Link 4306, mile 108.2, out.
1: KCS 4836, East Detector 108.2, no need to fix crutch, Pewaukee, in the Plainville, no restrictions on the Watertown sub.

Gacy, Wisconsin, dispatcher to the CP8909 over. Just a heads up, more than likely, you guys will be holding for Amtrak to depart 6:15 off of Depot 4. Thanks, CPKC, Wisconsin, dispatcher.

to KC Wisconsin Dispatch. You're to the KCS 47810. Yes, sir. I have multiple cancellations and two new speed restrictions. We can go with the cancellations first, though. All right, track number to number in 1961-1961, in 2018-2018, in 2019-2019, in 2020-2020, in 2022-2022, track bulletin number in 2023-2023, and track bulletin number in 2024-2024 are canceled. Dispatcher NLWO.

Correct, on the repeat for multiple cancellations, you can show canceled at 548-0548, dispatcher NLW. That's correct, though. That's correct, two new speed restrictions, though. All right, between mile post 116.0, 116.0, and mile post 119.6, 119.6 on the Watertown sub, restriction is 25 MPH on the main track. Track bulletin number is N 2175, November 2175. Okay.

Santa Lipi for track bulletin number N2175, November 2175. Short okay, repeated correctly at 549-0549. Dispatcher NLW.

That's correct, Abel. Three milepost 119, that's 6, 119, decimal 6, and milepost 120, that's 7, 120, decimal 7. Restriction is 10, 10 MPH on the main track. Track bulletin number is N 2176-2176, and if I didn't say so on the Watertown syllable.

Correct and a repeat for track bulletin number N2176, November 2176. Are you showing okay, repeated correctly at 550-550, dispatcher NLW. That is correct, over. Thanks, CBKC, Wisconsin dispatcher.

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6.4.

0: sector, mile 108.2, Watertown, 41 degrees, axle 594, no alarms, link 8414, mile 108.2, out.
1: Northwest 108, 2 technical defects, shoulder neck restriction, 116.25, 3310.

0: KC, Wisconsin Dispatch, answer the Plainville Tower, over.
1: CP, Foreman Bryant, Dispatcher, over.
0: Yes, sir, go ahead, over.
1: I see this GPS train coming up to Watertown West. Are they going to be working, or are they just going straight through to Chicago or somewhere, over?
0: Just going through to Chicago, over.
1: I understood, thanks, CP, Foreman Bryant.

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Adam. Yeah, the train that's at the west end of it.

10-15, hold on. Former Gerber, go ahead, read your lip and clear. That's 15.

got track warrant 8513 853. That is the 78MX4173. This box forward between mile post 106 and mile post 102.3. Understanding that the transit clears is going to install main checklists that were operated at the closed home position. Is that correct? Dispatcher J. Julia Hotel Kilo.

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1: 3937, over.
0: Hey, just before I change this bulletin, I just want to make sure you're clear about post 116, over. Yep, let me know and then I'll put it up, over.

I'll clear 116.0. Okay, thank you. Wisconsin Dispatcher to Nelson, that's the forwarder is just on the main of it. All right, restriction is between milepost 116.0, MP116.0, and milepost 120.7, MP120.7 on the Watertown sub. There's a 25 mph speed restriction on the main track for the TIE program. Is that correct? Check bulletin number is N2186, November 2186. Showed okay at 722, dispatcher TMM, or...

Storm and Nelson canceling TV number N2175. Show November 2175 canceled at 723. Dispatcher TMS. And Nelson canceling TV number N2176. Show November 2176. Canceled at 724. Dispatcher TMM. Over. That's correct. Over. Okay, see what's canceled. Dispatcher.

SDPC support desk responding, over. Yes, good morning, KCS 3937. Go ahead, please, over.

Roger that. Copy. Excuse me, problems initializing there. I'm logging into the unit right now. I'll take a look. Give me 2 seconds here.

0: KCS 3937. Yeah, it looks like your CPU 2 is what's failing on you there. Okay, but it looks like it's cleared up and out there. Over.
1: Yep, it just went through again.
0: Copy that. Alright, yeah, it looks like it might be a reoccurring problem. Next time you guys are stopped and you'll be stopped for a while waiting for something, you can go ahead and do a PTC breaker recycle for about 5 minutes. Hopefully that'll clear the issue, but it's whenever you guys are stopped next. Over. Definitely shouldn't. You got CPU 1 and 3, they're both fully healthy, so you should be good. But if it does, definitely give us a call back there. Hold it. CPU 2. It's the CPU 2 that's having a connect failure there.
1: Alright.
0: You bet. Any problems, calls back. Otherwise, have a great trip. PTCO.

0: sector. Mile 108.2, Watertown, 45 degrees. Axle 252, no alarms. Link 3283, mile 108.2, out.
1: 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GPS open.

0: 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No further restrictions. Watertown sub. GPS on.
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0: Yeah, boy number 8499, Oakland, traveling at 6223, purposing off of 52.0 and off of 50.0. Let's go to the train spoiler booth and all cars on the station with us. So first, let's confirm your train spoiler with us and all six are in the north.
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2: That's all correct, over.
1: I appreciate it. You guys have a safe trip. CPE, phone, brother.

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0: Go ahead, over.
1: Do you know if we're dumping rock along the way here, over?
0: No, I mean, from what I saw, it goes to the Chicago south, over.
1: I understand. Thanks for that, over.
0: You're welcome. 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

0: Three four Brian, 38 over.
1: Bonding over.
0: Yeah, when you're ready, start candy switch, landmark check, reverse derail, non derailing over.
1: Roger, start candy switch, landmark check, reverse derail, non derailing over.
0: That's correct.

0: 10-15, Omaha.
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0: Hey, good morning. 6225, 5-4, go ahead.
1: Yeah, 7906, that's going to come high up track to the siding. Then we'll swap ends, grab our train, and head south.
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0: TTW 62 25 62 251. You have authority to open up and enter the Waukesha sub between South Waukesha and Grand Avenue off the tie-up track and proceed north. Signal indication.
1: TTW 6225, authority to open up and enter and occupy Waukesha sub between South Waukesha Grand Ave off the tie-up track. Proceed north. Over.
0: 6225. That's all correct. Is it Amron or Nestle today?
1: Nestle today. So in about 15 minutes after we take the light, we're going to be the CN9673. Take a light and then head south.
0: Okay. All right. Sounds good.
1: Great. Thank you.
0: All right. See you.

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717-717. Good for your training. Go ahead and initialize the signal location that it's playing probably after 1 south. That's all correct.

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Mile 108.2, Watertown, 47 degrees. Axle 18, no alarm. Link 275, mile 108.2, out.

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1: Yes.
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1: I did not, but I was going to.
0: All right. The north end?
1: South end.
0: South end, okay.
1: Yeah, it's, I don't know, when you, you'll figure it out. Kind of like the handle, you almost have to kick it to get it in there when you're lining it for the track.
0: That's not safe.

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1: We are, yep. I'm going to pull out over the 100 switch, I'll line it back, and I'll lock up, and then we'll depart.
0: Alright, ready.
1: Yeah, do you want us to let you know we're clear of the sighting, or do you get another authority, or what?
0: No, we can see it. I just didn't know what your plan was here.
1: Alright, yeah, we kind of shoot from the hip, Eric.
0: Roger.
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1: Hey, good morning, Dispatch. Customs are in here at the Plainville. Looking to get vocal control. We need the line signal jump on ours and CX, over.
0: All right, I'll see if I can get a hold of them and let you know.
1: All right, I'll stand by. Thank you.

impossible. But

0: CLS-15 to Bolina. Hey, got a southbound about to hit split. Are you going to be clearing up shortly?
1: Yeah, clearing up now.
0: Okay, thanks. All right.

4.0. Southbound, no effect. Temperature 4.7. Total axle 6.8. Speed 4.4.

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1: Cervinsky responding, over.
0: Alright, got to try to get over the CN. He's got a couple of southbounds. First one he said is about 15 miles out, so they're kind of run as a pair. We'll get those two by, and then he said he'll have probably a 30 to 45 minute block at that point.
1: Okay, I'll give you a call back after 2 p.m.
0: Alright, thank you. CPKC, Wisconsin Dispatcher.

0: Second, that's 15 CM 9673.
1: Flat over.
0: It, as it all works out, here comes 347, and it is a crew change day at Nestle, so I don't know if I'll be able to get to that light up, the south end to run around here, up on duty at 9:30. Do you want to run around as a siding over?
1: Well, we got work at DCA. I guess we'll see how it times out.
0: Okay. Alright, yeah, give me a shout. We'll see where they are at. I don't know that I'll need you to clear up, I don't think Zimmer's on duty, but, we'll talk to you about that here, as things get closer then.
1: Yeah, sounds good. Like, if need be, if we can't run around, we can always shut back, but we'll play her by ear.
0: Okay, alright, copy that. We'll talk to you in a bit then, Arch.

EM detector, mile 86.15. Southbound, no defects. Temperature 49 F. Total axle 68 D 35. Detector out.

Give me another 10 feet there, over. Still makes that work, I think, over.

WSR just said it. Big Slinger Tower, over. Go ahead, before I

Track 1, 8567, 8567, Milwaukee sub to the WAMX 6030 East. Head of box 2, proceed milepost 137 to milepost 119.2. Understanding that the train is fine. Over. Correct. Reporting limits clear, track 1, 8567. You can show those limits.

Currently, MOW has those limits. It's, WSAC. They've got the whole thing over.

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Over. Go ahead, over. Probably with the slow 35 minutes, over.

0: 10 days, 15. .3272, go ahead, Elmer. ED18-8018, good for you, trying to see you for antigen.
1: Just reading the one there, sorry for late notes, but I'm meeting just one of them.

Alright, so block on 2 main at the cutoff for McNider. That's correct.

0: 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You can go ahead, over. McKnight, all clear, RF2 main at the cutoff, over. 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
1: Jaguar 8706-8706, Milwaukee 72, the WA mix 3892 east. At a box 2, proceed, mile post 137 to mile post 119.2. Understanding that the train is clear of those limits and all main tracks, which is our operator, have been restored to normal position. Is that correct? Reporting limits clear, Jaguar 8706. You can show those limits reported clear at 1022-1022. Dispatcher JHK, Julia, Hotel Kilo. That's not correct.

in S15 is seeing 2220 south. He's heads up, meeting one at the Plainville, but the CP's doing some testing at on the diamond line of signals and whatnot, so I may have to hold you up at the north end so nothing drops on you there until they're done here in a few minutes.

Number 1500. WAMX 3892,

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0: EKC Wisconsin dispatcher to Brian Tavares.
1: Brian, you're responding. Over.
0: Are you going to clear up, over?
1: Brian, responding, over.
0: Can you clear up your track and time, over?
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2: CP detector. Mile 108.2, Watertown, 51 degrees. Axle.
1: CP, Form Bryant, responding, over.
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0: Foreman Bryant, when are you going to release your track and time, over?
1: We're on our way for the clear now. I don't know if my radio is messed up. I could barely understand you, over.
0: I don't know what's wrong with your radio. You're just heading for the clear now, over?
1: No, we've been on our way for the clear. We should be in the clear here in a few minutes, over.
0: Gone for the dispatcher, over.

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1: Responding, over.
0: We'll need the local control back by 10:55, over.
1: Roger, we will have it 10:55,
0: thank you. That's true. 2:54, go out, over. No, I told the section you'd be there at 10:30, but they're not clear, over.

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Just checking, are you done shunting on the CN? Like, can he line his southbound up to De Plainville now, over? I'm done shunting on the CN. Okay, thank you, CPKC Wisconsin Dispatcher.

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0: Hey, CP said they're done shunting the mining signal there at the diamond, so signal indication at north to Plainville will meet 10.
1: Alright, copy that.
0: Okay, thanks, sir.

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1: 956 East 108, 2 defects, 54 out.

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1: Troy Lakers, have a good day.

ATM detector, mile 108.8. North bound, no defects. Temperature 47F. Total axles 610. Speed 25. Detector out.

DW6225, permission to shovel move in the siding to a north and south nosebleeds, blocking device 7, blind. Okay, that's all correct. Michelle, when you're ready here, should be able to take your head up.

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We'll take you behind the fence, at least up to Burlington.

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Server throttle restriction verification, 184 and isolated, over. Thank you, sir. Have a good day. NLC out.

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Sound, no defects. Temperature 50F. Total axles 606. Speed 48. Detector out.

10, Chester, mile 86.15. Northbound, no defect. Temperature 5.2. Total axle 6.28. 3.4.

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0: Indo 15 CN 2855 South. Nestle's will have a crew change 12:45 on duty at Burlington. We'll swap out with the South Nestle's and Cab will take you guys back to the hotel there at Burlington.
1: Okay,
0: Anderson,
1: over. Thank
0: you. RTC.

That's George North,

history of the human test tube. This is 5 foot 4 that we worked with, brought back from Florida. 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
1: Maybe I'm coming over the hill pretty quick here, hopefully. 9.4 points.

0: CPKC, Wisconsin Dispatch, with CP8079 West. I've got a new bulletin to give you and then a couple to cancel over. 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
1: 1-5, northbound.
0: Alright, restriction is between milepost 116.0, MP116.0, and milepost 120.7. 120.7, Watertown sub. Restriction is 25, 25 MPH,

on the main track, and the track bulletin number is N2186. November 2186, dispatcher TMM.

truck bulletin to number N2186, repeated correctly at 1302, dispatcher TMM. That is correct, and here's a couple cancellations. Houston truck bulletin to number N2175, November 2175, and N2176. November 2176 are canceled. Dispatcher TMM. Over. And cancellations repeated correctly at 1303. Dispatcher TMM. Over. That's all correct, thank you. DKC, Wisconsin, etc.

0: 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Sound, no defects. Temperature 5.5F. Total axle 4. Speed 1.4. Detector out.
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2: Yeah, let me know when you're stopped. I'll give you two relays at four.
0: Mark in the rear,
1: also
0: I have
1: a line
0: 7
1: behind
0: me. 5484 Main, North Plainville, North Sussex, 1236, SRK.
1: Yeah, okay. That's on. I'll see you back. Yep. Copy that. I'll plan to stop in the back now. Thank you.

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1: Yeah, Dispatcher, Amtrak 1333, over.
0: Right, over.
1: Yeah, we just hit a partial tree at 102.8. It's covering Main 2 pretty good.
0: Hit a tree 102.8. It's on covering two track pretty good, you said, over?
1: Yes, it is.
0: Okay, sounds good. No damage to you guys, over?
1: No, nothing major. We kind of hit the top of it.
0: Okay, sounds good. Wisconsin Dispatcher to 149. I'll cross you over to 1 at DePlainville, and then they'll avoid the tree there, over. Okay, sounds good. I'm going to sneak a Sienna cross quick, and then I'll get you the later. Sounds good, thanks. 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

0: Key detector, mile 108.2, Watertown 56 degrees, axle 20, no alarm. Link 382, mile 108.2, out.
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1: Boarded a Form X on the Oshkosh 139.56 County Highway E in Oregon. Do y'all need that?
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North found no defects. Temperature 57F. Total axles 628. 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Detector out.

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0: Right over.
1: Yeah, that tree, 102.78-ish, whatever, it is still following Tumane, across Tumane. We brushed it, but I told you I'd let you know how it looked over.
0: Okay, sounds good. Is covering two, didn't cause any issues for you guys. Yep, I do have it called in, so hopefully somebody will come out and get it taken care of over.
1: Yeah, Roger. Looks like whoever cut half the tree down might have nipped this side. That's what caused it, but here we go.
0: All right, sounds good. BKC, Wisconsin, Dispatcher.

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1: Call 149.
0: Yeah, Passman here at Duplainville. You look good, Passman. Over.
1: Alright. Your radio is horrible, by the way. Just as a heads up.

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1: And 9673, right ahead downtown when we can, over.
0: Okay, alright, signal location, southbound.
2: P, form Bryant 149, good roll by, marker in the rear, pass Pewaukee, over.
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Okay, behind the C location, Washington Hills behind one.

0: 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Mile 108.2, Watertown 59 degrees. Axle 576, no alarm. Link 12908, mile 108.2 out.
1: Alarm to the CPA 79 West, Shota. Extra restriction 116-0358.

1015. Also, 973 locked in the clear, walk shut that back up.

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1: Performance Prop Dispatcher looking for a block. 2 Main to Plainville. Good set on here. Over.
0: All right, block on 2 Main to Plainville and rocking for Prop. Over.
1: All right, understood. Block applied 2 Main to Plainville. I'll let you know when I'm clear here in a minute.
0: All right, sounds good. I'll stand by.

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0: All clear to Plainville, locate and remove that block, 2 Main, over.
1: Pop all clear of 2 Main to Plainville, interlocking, over.
0: That's correct, I'll give you a call when we're done here, over.
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1: Kissinger, I understand the block at 2 main at the Plainville, over.
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1: No, our opinion man, come and move the block at number 2 main into Plainville at the same hour.
0: Alright, guess you're all clear. 2 main to Plainville and walking over.
1: That's correct, sir.
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0: All right, block on 2 Main at Duplainville for 4 Main Kissinger, over.
1: All right, block supplies and Duplainville interlocking 2 Main for Kissinger.
0: That's correct, over.
1: And then that tree is cleaned up too, Tina, as well, over.
0: Tree has been removed. All right, thank you for your assistance, over.
1: Yep. No problem. I'll get back to you in a minute once John gets set off, over.
0: All right, sounds good. CPKC, let's get to the spectrum.

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0: Radio. Got it. And I'm taking my equipment to move block on number 2 main track at the Plainville Interlocking at this time, over.
1: Can I remove the block 2 main to Plainville Interlocking, over.
0: That's correct, over.
1: All right, thanks. You guys have a good night, over.
0: Yeah, you too, CPKC, Wisconsin Dispatcher.
2: Hey, Kevin, 1430 release time.
0: 1430 for release time. All right, sounds good.
2: Copy.
0: Out. Hey, we got to stop and get fuel, too, so just so someone asks you when we get back, over.
2: Yeah, copy. Hopefully the bridges aren't closed.
0: Yeah, there's only in the yard, though, over.
2: Yeah, copy. Out.

EM detector, mile 108.8. Southbound, no defects. Temperature 61F. Total axles 530. Speed 34. Detector out.

10-3211 South, milepost 105, one restriction. 1103 at 100.37, 20 mph. Okay.

KC with Tampa Dispatcher, go on your radio. Whatever. Yeah, I was just trying to get it taken care of before I went home, but yeah, go ahead. Alright, yeah, 8 about to leave Columbus, so 1500 is the latest.

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Temperature 68F. Total axle 388. Speed 42. Detector out.

0: for responding. Over. Yeah, you're ready. Copy. Over. CPKC Foreman Smith in charge of tripod to number N2157-2157 gives permission to Amtrak 8 into these limits at milepost 110.0, rule 15.2, stop on the main track. No flags displayed at this time. All men and equipment are in the clear. Over. That's correct. Over.
1: That's correct, over.
2: Correct, that's the key for Amtrak number 80 Sound Main. Here we go.

0: 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Mile 108.2, Watertown, 69 degrees. Axle 48, no alarm. Link 965, mile 108.2, out.
1: Check 8 east, no defects, 108.2, Pewaukee, Duplainville, 60, 97.3, next.
2: No defects, good count, out.

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Checkbox 1, on track board number 8584, 8584 is void. 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Checkbox 1616, close to the effect, 133,430, 133,430. Checkbox 22, 22, 8114, ask where you are. Box star check, 1184, ask where you are. 1616, 22, 2201.

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1: Responding, over.
0: I got both red boards up and the yellow-red at one small over.
1: Copy that. We're turning on the North Shore now, over.
0: Okay, copy that. We're heading down to 108.5.

Base, Wisconsin Badger, 247 KCSM 4763 West. I know I probably take time getting up towards the Plainville. Don't anticipate us making it to the show before the Amtraks are in the equation of it. No problem. I said I would probably slow roll it up towards to Plainville for these Amtraks. I don't think we'll win the race in the showdown. You don't fit there so well either. Yeah, otherwise we'll have the Plainville blocked up for quite some time. Over. Thank you. I'll figure it out and let you know when I think we'll be moving last year. Give me a few moments, over. That part I do know, yes, sir.

vehicle behind our head start, ECW, correct?

There's the ECW and the TACFAC and the CIMAC. And this is the BIMX. I'm fumbling a little head.

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9.5 was the time. 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Is that true, sir?

0: EM detector, mile 108.8, northbound.
1: Approach Green Road, and turn to Washington 47.

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0: 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And voice. Check off 4 F1. We're 15 miles post 119.2. And pool 119.2. Tomorrow post 137. And P137.0. 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
0: That is correct, over.
1: Thank you, 50 kilometers.

0: 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Looking in at Shota for your 1340 counter parcel.
1: Shota.
0: That is correct. Alright, I'll give you a drift load of cancellations a little later. Over. We'll talk about them here shortly, Orson.

0: Roger, 7 looks good, and 227 complete with the marker. That's a trip.
1: Stay steady to the center.

0: Amtrak 7, headed west on the main, calling Foreman Smith, over. Yes, sir, Foreman Smith, Amtrak 7, headed west on the main track, ready to copy instructions, sir, over. Ready to copy, sir, over.
1: Hey, CKC Foreman Smith, start to track hold to number 10-2157-157.
0: Charge track bolt number N-2157, November 2157, limits milepost 108.0, 108.0, and 110.0, 110.110.0 on the Watertown sub, rule 15.2 stop, gives Amtrak 7 west. Permission to pass red board display to milepost 108.0 without stopping, max authorized speed, all line equipment to clear, all for westbound movement on the main track. Is that correct, sir, over?
1: That's correct, thank you.
0: All correct for the repeat for 7 west on the main. Thank you, sir. Here we come, 7-8.

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0: 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Late 993, mile 108.2.
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3: 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Approach diverging 1101, going in the shuttle.
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4: Cancellations on these item ones, is it in here or no?
1: Let me take a double check, make sure I'm not missing nothing. One second.
3: All right, 7 look good by Smith. Thanks for looking at safe day, 7 Nick.
1: They have nothing to give you cancellation-wise here, 247.
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1: Yeah.
0: So not in effect just yet, but yeah, no cancellation.
1: Okay.

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1: Hey, Eddie, how much fuel is in these two roads?

0: Foreman Hovind answering for Foreman Smith, over.
1: Afternoon, MCAT 1340, he is eastbound on the main track. Question 11, looking for Smith 2, over.
0: CPKC Foreman Jesse Hovind in contact with Foreman Smith gives the Amtrak 1340-1340 permission through track bulletin N, November 21, 57, between milepost 108.0 and milepost 110.0 on the main track, rule 15.2 stop. Foreman Hovind gives Amtrak 1340 permission through those limits at maximum authorized speed, and there is no flags currently displayed for eastbound trains, over.
1: At Amtrak 1340 understands Foreman Hovind is charged contact with Foreman Smith, track bulletin number November 2157, 2157, permission 3 limits. Contact 110.0, or 0.0 on the water, contact system maximum authorized speed 3 limits. For eastbound direction on the main track, currently no red bird displayed at 110.0. Get that maximum authorized speed, ready equipment and cleared over stops restrictions. Is that correct, over?
0: That is all correct, over.
1: That's it. Appreciate that. Here we come. You start on the night. See you in a minute.
0: Yep, sounds great. Appreciate it. Foreman Hovind out.

0: CT detector. Mile 108.2, Watertown 73 degrees. Axle 20, no alarm. Link 373, mile 108.2, out.
1: 1340-1082, no defects, Pewaukee. Got this 60 up.

0: limits, over.
1: That was a KCSM 4763, over.
0: That is correct, over.
1: CP, Casey Foreman, Jesse Hoban gives... Foreman Hoban, who has been in direct contact with Foreman Smith, gives the KCSM 4763 West permission at the track bulletin N2157-2157 between milepost 108.0, milepost 110.0, Watertown sub, rule 15.2 stop on the main track. Foreman Hoban gives permission to the KCSM 4763 through those limits at maximum authorized speed. All men and equipment are in the clear, and currently there is no red flag displayed, over.
0: All right, understood that Foreman Owens in contact with Foreman Smith. In charge of TV number N2157 gives the KCSM 4763 West permission through these limits without stopping at the red board located at milepost 108.0 at max authorized speed. All men and equipment are in the clear. Is that correct, over?
1: That is correct for the KCSM 4763, over.
0: All right, good, Chris.
1: All right, appreciate it. Open up.

0: 1340, it looks good up there. Hard to tell on the one side over.
1: Yeah, no, I appreciate that, guys. I'll look you over here.

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CT detector. Mile 108.2, water sound 73 degrees. Axle 742, no alarm. Link 12438, mile 108.2 out.

0: copy, 119 West Pewaukee, next direction 4B. 249 out.
1: Foreman Hoban calling the CP 8119 West, over.
0: CP 8119 West, over.
1: I'll talk you to this 4B when you're ready, over.
0: I am ready, over.
1: Foreman Hoban, who's been in direct contact with Foreman Smith, gives the CP 8119 West permission into Form B track bulletin November 2157 2157 between milepost 108.0 and milepost 110.0, Watertown Sub, Rule 15.2, stop, main track. Got permission to into these limits. There's currently no red flag displayed. All men and equipment are in the clear. Okay for maximum authorized speed. Over.
0: All right, Foreman in contact with Smith in charge of track bulletin number N2157. Between milepost 108.0 milepost 110.0, gives permission to CP 8119 West through the entire limits. No stop required. No red board displayed. 108.0, max authorized speed limit from the clear. Is that correct? Over.
1: That is all correct for the CP 8119. Over.
0: All right, correct. Here we go. Thanks.
1: All right, open up.

0: CG detector, mile 108.2, water sound 73 degrees, axle 648, no alarm. Link 10052, mile 108.2, out.
1: 3119 West, 118, or correction, 1082, 35, approaching the showdown. Next restriction, 25.
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0: Yes, so I went to the track, so my two one and my two two. I'm going on the walking stuff for that housing at Good Hope of Office 97.2. I said we're waiting in line on the Milwaukee stuff. Crossing one system of Office 97.2 has been disabled. Stop the tech movement of the crossing, even if devices are seen to be working at Good Hope, County Highway PC 181 in Milwaukee, Wisconsin, DMC 36972L, procedure 1.
1: Oh, it's a lot of water.

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they can pull that moment over. Yeah, well, I guess they cancel things in a moment. I guess they were getting their block. I guess I'm confused on what's changing.

we're about

VH camp passengers on your radio. I'm not trying to leave you hanging, I just got some stuff I'm trying to clean up. Hey, over.

AM モード。At the moment, no, over. Yeah, that's one of the old Nazi there. And 2184 Mapple 19.58 119.58 Berlin Road Procedure 1 Main Track. That's good. Active air bulletin 1834 1834 JKM. And of course, it goes in effect at 1930. Just home.

the bill, how long will it take to shorten us up between switches? Any idea on that one? Just curious with the eastbounds that are kind of in your way.

All right. Skipper Grove, Mapples 115.96, Baggage Service, will be suspended, canceling track holds at hand, 2179, November 2179, 1841, 1841, JKM, is that correct?

0: South Cross Street, 117.85, all on 7.85, back to service, where you're intended, canceling N 2180, November 2180, at 1842, 1842 JKM, is that correct?
1: That is correct.
0: Ready?

Sorry, Bain Street. Levels 117.95, 117.95, back to service, police said they're canceling N 2181, November 2181, 1843, 1843, JKM, is that correct? Sir? That is correct, and right.

Right, Worthington Street, Marbles, 118.13, 118.13, back in service, Worthington, Denman, Canton, and 2182, November 2182, by Albertson, 1843, 1843, JKM, Bedford.

Front Street, Muffles 118.64, 118.64, back to Service Burger Contender, Kansas Ken, 2183, November 2183, 1844, 1844, JKM, is that correct? That is correct.